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0: Hello dancers, it's Betty Drummond here. I was wondering, do you know how important your votes are in the line dancer charts? Well, I can tell you, they are far more important than you realise. Those little clicks of yours don't just help build the most comprehensive and accurate real-time charts, but they also create the nominations for the Crystal Boot Awards.
1: Last year, we hit a wonderful new record, reaching over 30,000 live votes in a month. Watching that number climb was incredible because it shows how much dancers believe in the charts and sharing information. And of course, the more who join in, the stronger and the more connected we become. So this year, we're raising the bar. We're aiming for 50,000.
0: Speaking now directly to dancers who may not vote or who live outside the UK, I want to say yes, we see you and we really want you to take part too. 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

I got a message for you from our Heavenly Father. Everybody out there, unite for peace, love, joy, and happiness. Let him in your soul this morning, brothers and sisters. Let him come on out. Let him come on in. Everybody knows he's there. And come on, listen to me. 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

And I traveled around the world, think where you living at now. I heard you moved to Austin, got an apartment and settled down. And every once in a while, I start texting, write a paragraph, but then I delete the message. Think about you like a pastime. I could cry you a river, get you baptized. Or I wasn't ready to act right. 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

This time I'm going to ask you to do us a little favor. If you have a mobile phone down there, we'd love you to get it out of your pockets and turn the lights on. We want to see all those mobiles with the lights lighting up the marquee in Cork tonight. Come on. Oh, that's the job. 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

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I just want to take a moment to say thank you from the bottom of my heart. 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And I can tell you that your kindness is making a real difference. So whether you've donated, fundraised, or simply spread the word, please know that you are part of something truly special. Thank you from all of us at the LDF.

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Suis mes pas, je te séduirai.

Hi, it's Betty here. I just want to take a moment to say thank you from the bottom of my heart. Because of your support, the Lung Dance Foundation has been able to help many people in ways that words can barely describe. We receive messages from people saying things like, "You gave me hope when I had none, and I didn't know where to turn until the LDF stepped in." As you know, we never name names, but those are the words from people you have helped. And I can tell you that your kindness is making a real difference. So whether you've donated, fundraised, or simply spread the word, please know that you are part of something truly special. Thank you from all of us at the LDF.

this time I'm going to ask you to do us a little favour. If you have a mobile phone down there, we'd love you to get it out of your pockets and turn the lights on. We want to see all those mobiles with the lights lighting up the marquee in Cork tonight. Come on. Oh, that's the job. If you know it, let's hear you sing.

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0: Very good afternoon, good evening, good morning, listeners. How are we all? I hope I find you safe and well. Tuned in to this week's The All Request Show, whether you're listening live, silently on Mixcloud or catch up. Thank you for keeping those requests coming. Some wonderful requests to play for you over the course of many, many months indeed. I have posted in the Lion Dancer Radio chat room. So if you're listening live, you have access and it's safe to do so, please do feel free to pop in, say hi. Thank you to those of you that have joined nice and early. A big thank you also to our team of DJs that continue to bring you their shows, and your weekly schedule always subject to change. That's posted by our lovely Debbie Morgan. World Dance Masters is probably well underway. Lots of early birds there. So good luck to all the competitors and hope everyone has a brilliant time. Charlie Dore is ever opening the show with Pilot of the Airwaves, the song from 1979, your phrased intermediate level dance from Surrey Auckland from March 2023. Noel, I see you're in our chat room nice and early. Let's take one from your very extensive list. I love this song. It's from Alicia Bridges, I Love the Nightlife Disco Round. And this song featured during the film Priscilla, Queen of the Desert, The Adventures of...
1: Sean.

Alicia Bridges, I Love the Nightlife, Disco Brown, that was for you, Noel. That song from 1978 and featured during the adventures of Priscilla, Queen of the Desert from 1994. That was a great film, wasn't it? Noel's posted, good evening, Adrian and Steve. Noel here tonight for the show. Hope you're both keeping well. Good evening, fellow requesters. And thank you, Adrian, for my request. At least with all this hot weather in the UK, I shall be acclimatized for my trip to Istanbul mid-August. We've just had some rain here in the east of England. Very welcomed indeed, as we haven't had any for about 3 weeks where we are. Phoenix is first in our chat room. A very good morning to you, Phoenix. Hope you and John are well. You're tuned in from New Zealand. Posting, good evening, Mr. Checkley. I'm tuned in at 7 a.m. Friday. We're all heading to class at the Cracker Pines Retirement Village, and then that's between 10 and 11. Then off to class at the Netherville Retirement Village, 11:30 to 12:30 p.m. Waving hi with your avatar, your busy boy. Auntie Julia's here, posting, good evening, everyone. Hope all is well. Looking forward to your great requests. 2 hours of great music. Absolutely. Lou and Joe, well, how are you both doing? Our sincere condolences on your very, very sad news recently. Our hearts go out to you both. Lou's posted, good evening, morning, everyone. I am looking forward to the requests. It's -6 here, so I guess that means it's still winter. Coffee time. Enjoy. Suzanne Newell, good morning to you. You're tuned in from Adelaide in Australia. Posting, good evening, agent and fellow listeners. I'm ready for the tunes. It's just gone 4:30 a.m. Not sure about the chats. I have heavy eyelids. Anyway, love to you all, you're saying. I hope you, Aaron, Minty and Flossie are keeping well. Jean Robinson, a very good evening to you. Your grandchildren will be on holiday, of course, Amelia and Adam. Are they allowed to stay up just a little later? Are they tuned in with you? What's your tipple? We must know. You posted, good evening, agent Stephen. Listeners, hope everyone is okay. I'm looking forward to the requests tonight. And Tanya McDonald White, you're here. Thank you for your company. Thank you for tuning in. You said, hi, Adrian. I'm all ready for the show. Of course, your request from last week has been carried over. We shall be listening to that just a little later during the show. And Ian and Monica Musson listening in from Guernsey. Hope you're keeping well. Saying, evening, Adrian and all listeners. I'm tuned in to listen to your great requests and Adrian's dulcet tones. Hope everyone is well. A very good morning to Leanne and Russ Mullins. They've acknowledged the post. Kim Ray also will be tuned in. Sylvia Spark, if you're also listening, a very, very happy birthday to you. And Nuala Waugh, our neighbour, our very, very good friend, celebrating her birthday also today. Annika Adolson, one from your list, it's Headlights. This is choreographed by birthday boy himself, Adam Asma, that's recently celebrated his 30th birthday.

And there's Chris Clafford with the song Headlights. Your dance called The Headlights, and it's choreographed by Adam Asmar. He's high intermediate level nightclub two-step from April 2026. Jan Zinner, a very good morning to you. And Mark, how are you both doing? You said good evening, morning agent and fellow listeners. I'm tuning in my warm bed. It's 6 degrees Celsius. I hope you're all well. Noel says that they've not had any rain now for months on the Sunshine Coast here in the UK. Jennifer Coates, you're up next because of you. New release here from Raymond Salomon.

DJ Islam there, because of you, and that request for you, Jennifer Coates, because of you, choreographed by Raymond Solomon. His new release from July 2026 is Improver Level. 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Wherever you are learning and teaching week specific, please do head on over to Dave Morgan's Teach of the Week poll. Next up is a track request one on your list, Chris Lovelock. It's from Citra Scholastica, and it's You Don't Have to Go.

0: And that's for you, Chris Lovelock, Citra Scholastica. You don't have to go. That song from 2018. A very good evening to Daniel Dykeman. Hope you, Helen, Gerda and Angelo are all keeping well. You've acknowledged the post. If you're currently tuned in from Belgium, a very warm welcome to you all.
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0: And a huge thank you to Half Angel UK for sponsoring the All Request Show. Auntie Julie, one from your list, a song from Savage Garden, Truly, Madly, Deeply. Your dance is called Two Become One. This is choreographed by Dee Musk.

For you, Jewel, you've posted, thank you, Adrian. I love this one. Monica says, great request, Julie. Always love this one. And Lou's posted, truly, madly, deeply, a song much loved by Joan and I. The song from Savage Garden, and your dance is To Become One, choreographed by Dee Musk, her intermediate level from October 2019. It's lovely to hear feedback when your requests are being played, how much you enjoy one another's. So thank you for participating in our chat room, or you're just listening to these wonderful requests. BJ Thomas next with Rock and Roll Lullaby, and this is for you, Lou.

0: You're absolutely correct, Lou. You've just posted as soon as you said BJ Thomas. I knew it would be one of my requests. Indeed, it is outstanding for a little while now on your list from 1972, Rock and Roll Lullaby.
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Leanne Mullins, you won't be expecting this. I saw that you've recently been dancing this in your classes. One of your teachers from July 2026, choreographed by Rob Fowler. It's Coconut Dreams. Are you enjoying this too, everyone?

Your song there from Cowboys and Indie, and that is Coconut Dreams. I played that for you, Liam Mullins. I know you won't be expecting that. Your dance from Rob Fowler is Little Beginner Level from this month. That's July 2026. Only one day left, and then we're heading into August. Where has this year gone? Lou says we are doing Coconut Dreams in Canberra. The dance has a nice, easy feel about it. And Noel has just posted just over half an hour into the show, and terrific requests so far. Indeed they are. You guys make the show possible. I'm going to play one from me now. Pina Colada. Oh, I could really drink one of those, but why not have two Pina Coladas, as Garth Brooks will now be singing for you. Pink Colada Cha is your dance from Judy McDonald.

0: And there's Garth Brooks. Two pina coladas. Oh, I could really enjoy both of those right now. Betty's in our chat room. A very good evening. Hope you're well. You said hello, everyone, on this lovely summer's evening. I hope you're all safe and well away from the fires indeed. The Line Dance Foundation has so many initiatives here at the moment. Do check out their Facebook page and the website. There's lots of things going on and raising awareness of the foundation, especially the new Stomp Out initiative. And that is the bullying campaign to stomp it out indeed. Let's unite in dance and support our dance family. Cyberbullying has no place in our community. And Stomp Out stands for stand up for others. Tell someone you trust. Offer kindness. Make everyone feel welcome. Protect each other. 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Treat everyone with respect. And also, of course, there are those dreadful fires across Europe, France, Spain and Italy. So any of you are aware of anybody that might need some help from the Line Dance Foundation, visit the website and fill out the application form where they can help those in need.
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0: 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And there's also another initiative and some merchandise that's available for you guys to buy all proceeds to the Line Dance Foundation. 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I'll share that in our chat room. 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Every dance starts with kindness. Absolutely. Carmel Tamburino, one from your list, and this is Going Blonde. We're loving this in class.

And that's for you, Carmel Tamburino, Going Blonde, loving it in class. Your little beginner dance from Gary O'Reilly from November 2025. Still going strong, that's Kaylee Rose. With the song Going Blonde, please do keep your votes coming all year round at linedancerweb.com. And I know that Monica Mosson is still enjoying that. She said it's a class favourite. We did it yesterday. Bex Peel waving hi with her avatar. How are you, Bex? Lovely to see you as ever. You said good evening. I'm so sorry for being late. I was working later this evening. But hope everyone is okay. There's your avatar saying hi to us all. Bex, you did raise a question just a few weeks ago when I celebrated my 8th anniversary here on Line Dancer Radio. You have supported the show from day one and you gave me two requests. Familiar and the other was Watch the Tempo. Now, we love both of these classes in Kim's. And this dance is from Team Experience 2018. From Joey Warren, Fred Whitehouse, Guillaume Richard, Shay McKeever and Gemma Ridyard. Watch the Tempo. A song from Sean Paul and David Guetta featuring Becky G. That was a mouthful. Mad Love is the song for you, Bex. Show number one.

one of your very first requests for you, Bex Peel, during my first show here on Line Dancer Radio back in July 2018. Watch the Tempo from Team Experience 2018 from your aforementioned choreographer's advanced level from March 2018. Bex has thanked me in the chat room for including that. You're most welcome. I'm so pleased that I found the details for you. A very warm welcome to Sari Ukkonen, waving hi from Finland. She said, hi, agent and listeners. I'm busy holidaying, but I will be listening to the brilliant tunes requested. Betty says, going blonde. I just love the lyrics. Great little dance too. And Daniel Dykman has posted a picture saying hi to us all in our chat room. He's currently cycling. So thank you, Daniel. And I remember you cycling during lockdown as well, tuned into the show. Thank you for joining me as ever from Belgium. Tanya O'Donnell White, your request from last week. You weren't able to tune in, so I've carried it over for you this week. A dance here called Summertime Cha-Cha. It's choreographed by Max Perry. It's Mungo Jerry in the summertime.

A UK number one single from 1970 from Jerry Mungo, In the Summertime, Your Dance Summertime Cha-Cha from Max Perry. That's for you, Tony O'Donnell White. What a great tune there. Auntie Julie's loving that one. Jean Robinson has also updated in our chat room what her tipple is this evening. It's green watermelon vodka topped up with 7-Up and strawberries. Adam and Amelia are round a friend's house tonight. That means I don't have to share my drink. That's brilliant. Thank you for that. Some great pictures of the artwork from the single at the time and Mungo Jerry posted by Noel in our chat room. Why, thank you. Well, united we stand, indeed we do, this Stomp Out bullying campaign from the LDF. I have shared the link, the LDF Stomp Out merchandise store, Unite in Dance. This is from Craig Bembridge Cook and, of course, Luke Shrimpton. Do check that out and make some purchases. The proceeds will go to the LDF. Here's Anne Murray with the song United We Stand.

Oh, how lovely is that, from 1971, from the album from Anne Murray and Glen Campbell, United We Stand. Check out the picture that Noel's posted in our chat room of them both. Oh, how young that they look. Fantastic. Thank you for that. And Tanya O'Donnell White has also thanked me for including her request, of course, from Jerry Mungo. And In the Summertime, I haven't heard it for ages. And Betty says, I've got to hand it to you, Adrian. You know how to pick them. Why, thank you. Next up is one from Manuela Gustafsson, Unplayed, Unmade Memories. This is from Niels Paulsen, his Low Advance Nightclub two-step from last year, August 2020. Your song from Michael Minnelli, and Memories Will Never Make.